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1: 911
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0: gave us a few rules before we started, like about cuss words and things like that. 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Well, anyways, this could be it anyway, so I hope you have fun. So I just want to say...
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1: I don't wanna go out, and I won't stay in. 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